break up with me, I'm a G. I stay friends with your mother. My old friend still got a bum knee, cause the old three Eagles didn't cover. 93 till I get me that Infinity J30. 90s vision board was uncluttered. 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The car leap up out the cut, doing numbers. 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
1: Fipipop sur fip.fr.

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2: my
1: is.
2: My brother,
1: busy and day, so she do with the mall.
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I know that we're from the original state, the status of sustenance and replace us cannot mistake us, the melanin skin, some with the coil of the hair, the antenna.

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0: 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Murder man, singing murder music off a murder van. Beat the pushy up like I've been celebrating. I'm murder saying who is in. One and only shot and known as murder man. Catch him doing dirty, it's no other way but murder plans. I broke it hard and you the type to go and fix it. Come on and speak if you ain't talking about no tick. I'm bougie with it, but I might just let you kiss it. Hit that black with diamonds on me, you could tell I'm peso did it. Tell him Peso did it.
1: Hey, who showed you how to run a blitz?
0: Tell him Peso did it.
1: Who put the West back in front of shit?
0: Tell him Peso did it.

0: like it's a child. Hey, like it's Iraq, shoot a name, Hussein, riding with the dirty blicky, switchy, make a new flame. She said I've been a dog all my life, making you change. True to my religion, Cuba links more than two chains. Tell him hit it, did it.
1: Hey, he showed you how to run a blitz.
0: Tell him hit it, did it.
1: Who put the West back in front of shit?
0: Tell him hit it, did it.
1: Hey, I'm tripping and I'm loving it.
2: 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They want Lizzie McGuire. I'm switching gears. I pop the clutch. I send a nigga up. A risk taker. I call you niggas bluff. If they hanging out for real, we come to duck. 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When it's wartime, they hiding in the cut. Y'all had y'all chance. Y'all couldn't do it. I swear I'm coming. Worst of y'all baby moms. I'm putting niggas through it. They hate to see me doing it. Meal ticket, I'm pursuing it. I'm in the field for real, UCLA Bruins. They asking how I do it, how young niggas so fluent. I kept my mouth closed and I ain't never leave no witness. DOA up on the scene, tell them Young Thread did it, nigga.
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0: 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I never answered, but it stuck with me all week. Riding the bus, fixing something to eat, putting the kids to sleep, walking the streets at night, burning a tree. 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I dreamt of boats loose from their moorings. 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I took the 4 to Fulton, transferred to the 3. We'll see what washes up on the beach, galoshes on. He leaps into puddles with both feet on the way home. Bacon grease by the stove for frying eggs, hash potato. I'm smoking in bed, scrolling my phone, novel on the nightstand, untouched. Sleight of hand, past moments of dread. Spider-Man perched alone on the ledge, mask off like Future. Rain sluicing through gutters, love is searching, the bar's dark. 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Pull up,
1: what's happening?
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The Christian Dior shades was driving them silly. 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They come close, but it's no cigar. 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

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I recline and chill, twinkle in the rag to shine my grill. That's that third water pill. 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But I'm nice like Christ, you blink twice, you hit. I'm chilling in College Park, eating salmon and grits. It's the Black Caesar, Jesus, he's just a lyrical monster. 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Jay Bowie spitting fat arrows. Keep your eye on the sparrow and the fly apparel. 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

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Raping babies, using ladies as their mistresses. Causing chaos and disorder. That's why the Glock on hold, the block on swole. I built this city on rock and roll. Now I'm banging on Rumsfeld and bells ringing. Him and Dick will be in hell singing. Woe to the hypocrites and infidels screaming. Niggas can't handle the wrath of the son of man, Black Panther Manual. Yeah, the flow's that scandal. Us, I crush any MC who feel they must try me. The smallest flea on the star won't get by me. If I was you, I'd be scared to death. Hit a nigga up, leave him right there in his mess. This penicillin I'm spilling, leave hell in your chest. You feel me? You can't beat me, kill me. I'll be back in 3 days, disguised in the garden with my kicks filthy. 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The rap angels throw down ice. 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She'll be wearing.

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1: 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And a man can't get himself together until he knows who he is and be proud of what and who he is. 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
2: Can I have a Kahuna Burger to go with a half cafe almond milk latte with cinnamon and flake sprinkles to go? 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
3: Hello, madam. 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
0: Big Kahuna Burger. 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
4: Hip, hip, up.
5: Yeah. You know, people always ask me what's the key to success, huh? What's my key to success? And I just tell them it's simple. It's prayer and God, hard work, perseverance. It's all food for thought, but you know before you eat, you gotta bless the food, right?

Yeah, it's real. You know, I would say even before I quit it, I realized it's getting real, because I quit it and didn't put no 2 Weeknd, nothing. I just was like, I know this was before Thrill of the Hunt 2 came out. So I was like, oh, I know this is probably gonna do something for me. And I got tired of, like, I done had a million jobs, like, on and off, just finding jobs, quitting, finding jobs, getting fired. Like, but I don't know, I came, like, I had this thing in my head, like, it was like a month before it was supposed to come out. I was like, this is gonna change my life. It's gonna do something for me. 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

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There's a couple lines in our script, I think we should edit. 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

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Until you're ready to forgive, I'm always wishing you the best, but

street signs. I didn't want to talk, tell them my location, and I ain't want to walk. 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Big fan of the bass 10, polka dot knows how it goes, had to keep it on the subwoof. Couple butterflies when I float, I was always like, man, barely interested, but I badged the brats, and my boys like, bruh. This is crucial subject matter, sensitive like cooking batter, to the temperature that's rising, stepping on that ladder, trying to grab the rings of Saturn. I'ma plan it by the time you hit it, shit and chatter about to heat it, it will not fucking matter.

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1: Bullshit. Different
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1: My dupes don't understand the hustle.
0: Yo,
1: ever since I graduated 5 years ago, she been on my case about everything. Getting a better job, getting out of this neighborhood, keeping an eye on my sister, whatever. But yo, as soon as I get my record deal, everybody's gonna know what time it is. Especially my boy True. He had his chance. He even taught me how to rhyme. But he gave up like a sucker. He blames me for his quitting. Yo, I couldn't help it if people thought I was doper than him. Regardless, we supposed to be like brothers. One for all, one for one. Jealous or not, that's still my nigga. Yo, all I know is this. Thursday, I got this meeting with the Wolf. Yo, it's gonna be on, that's my word. Only one problem. I gotta scrape up a fucking G before Wednesday to finish the demo. Fortunately, my boy True got dope. He should be able to lace me until I get this record deal. He knows I'm good for it. We're like brothers.
0: Just make some money, baby, and be a man.
2: Tariq! True's here!
3: Hey, yo, what up, Dunn? Oh, hello, Miss Jenkins. I swear, no matter what time of day it is, you always look radiant.
0: Oh, boy, stop. You boys better be getting on your way.
3: You're right, man. Hey, Tariq, you ready?
1: Yo, let's be out.
0: And Tariq, you remember what I told you.
4: All right, Ma.
1: Little did I know, this ride to work would change my life forever.
3: Hey, yo, Dunn, what's up? You're looking a little tired. What's up? So you was up again late last night with that studio shit, right?
1: Yeah, man. You know I got that meeting with the Woo next week. I just want to make sure I got that bomb shit, you know what I'm saying? You know how
3: I
1: do. All
3: right, I hear that. So how's it coming?
1: You know, I'm glad you asked. Yeah, I'm almost done. I just got to put the lyrics and make this one joint, and then remix the two joints I played you last week. But check it. I'm going to need your help, though.
3: What, rhyming?
1: Nah, nothing like that. I need you to loan me this G.
3: Say word.
1: Word, I'm saying. You know I'm good for it. You know I'm going to hit you up as soon as I get this deal.
3: So let me peep what you get.
1: Your butt.

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1: Hey, what's happening, homeboy?
0: I'm calling to be on Eazy-E's new record, Radio.
1: Now you're late. The record is already open.
2: 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Hip-hop.

0: There is no might nor power except with Allah. 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Be well, Akim.
1: I asked you before not to come down to my laboratory while I'm busy.

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You leave all your nightmares.

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0: Look at this face. What do you see? Look at it, Dad. What do you see? What do you see? Say it. Say it.
1: Well, it's a face.
0: Yeah, but what kind of face?
1: Pale? Pasty? Psychotic?
0: No, Dad. It's a neatly chiseled, well-groomed, drop-dead handsome face.
2: Sparkles. Professional male model. Professional male model.
3: You must be another handsome boy graduate.
4: Oh my God, they're gorgeous.
3: You must be another handsome boy graduate.
4: Oh my God, they're gorgeous.
3: You must be another handsome boy graduate. You must be another handsome boy graduate. You must be another handsome boy graduate. You must be another handsome boy graduate.
2: I'm gonna become a male model. I'm like a rough diamond that just needs a little polishing, that's all. And that's exactly what handsome boy modeling school is going to do for me.
4: Oh my God, they're gorgeous.
3: You must be another handsome boy graduate. You must be another handsome boy graduate.
5: Handsome boy modeling school wants handsome fellas to train to become successful male models. Bring your beautiful face and a check for $60.
4: Oh my God, they're gorgeous.
3: You must be another handsome boy graduate.
4: Oh my God, they're gorgeous.
3: You must be another handsome boy graduate.
4: Oh my God, they're

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1: 9-8, Antiloxa, Aïcolas, Apocalypse, Magadilabo, Magadilabo, Magadilabo, Magadilabo, Magadilabo, Magadilabo, Magadilabo, Magadilabo, Magadilabo, Magadilabo, Magadilabo, Magadilabo, Magadilabo, 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
1: Yo, it's a samurai showdown. 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Yeah, DGA, how dare you challenge me? 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
1: You want to roll?
2: Yeah.
1: Come on, go ahead, go ahead. 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
2: I want to be legend.
3: Gave my life to the game, had my mama concerned. And made a call when she saw when I got a return. Broke my flow down, they still can't describe it in words. 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

light up the sky, I'm high. 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Light the night like incandescent, rich complexion. 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
1: 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Only the feeling takes the feeling higher. Only the feeling makes a baby smile. Only the feeling makes a man a child. And only the feeling makes a house a home. Only the feeling makes a word a poem. Joy is the feeling that we feel so strong. 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Without a feeling, life has not much meaning. Only the feeling makes two songs to sing. 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

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Only feeling God plants life root seeds in the sod. Feeling of nature, a man's foot is never tried. Only feeling makes the waters flow. 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And the feeling of self-worth brings joy back to this earth. 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Self-respect and knock on wood, rejecting lust that each man should. Only feeling makes you laugh, feel so good. Be thankful and kneeling for the feeling, yes, we should be dealing with. 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Only feeling creates harmony, the feeling that you feel for me. 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The feeling of friendship makes you yours, makes you mine. Yes, our love is dealing with only feeling. Inspired by Alexis Watson, soulmate, rap companion, and dedicated to the world, epilogue. The world is worth healing because of the feeling nature's dealing with. Only feeling, yes, with only feeling. Only feeling. Only feeling. Yes. Yes. Our love is dealing with. Only the feeling. Only the feeling.

Miss Melody is in the house. 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

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Scott LaRock.

0: the sky fell, pulling all the stars on you, finding yourself looking for something you lost, and you don't know what it is. 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
1: Sheep, c'est hip-hop.
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1: 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Three heads on a jackal, fantastic creatures in Africa. Universalis Cosmographia, Sebastian Munster, Lion Bastard, Wolfman in a Speedo, Cyclops, and Chess Master. I first heard culture on the island of Gore, international herb. I was 12 years old, still could have gone au fait, so blessed that day.

This is crucial. 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

0: This is the soldier, what's up?
1: Peace, how you doing?
0: How you doing?
1: All right.
0: My name is Finesse. I seen you on Video Music Box.
1: Uh-huh.
0: I was like wondering, where you get your strength and your power from?

0: the war, right?
1: Yeah, the war. You ain't even talking about we are at war. Like, what you mean when you be saying?

0: I share that same belief. But I'm trying to figure out within myself, why doesn't everybody else believe that?
1: Because the Europeans, you know, the white people, they painted an image of a powerless and empty God.
0: Right, right.
1: You know, a God that doesn't look like you, doesn't look like
0: me. I agree with you on
1: this
0: that.
1: God cooperates with injustice and goes along with anything.
0: Yeah, I think what you're saying.
1: They gave us a God that loves his enemies, regardless of the evil actions.

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Our follies is giving, been in prayer posture, been sitting in, been paying homage to my buried kin, protected by them, they heckling when I'm questioning ends, enjoy the rope, shit won't last on some quarter notes, I may laugh but I'm hoarding hope, and reading my homies horoscopes, I probably just giving, been in prayer posture, been sitting in, been paying homage to my buried kin, protected by them, heckling when I'm questioning ends, enjoy the rope, shit won't last on some quarter notes, I may laugh but I'm hoarding hope, and reading my homies horoscopes,

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0: Message to all America, all the fathers in America. A son's entire life, they prove that they grew up without a father. Ignorant niggas with children, but lack the traits to give honor to sons. Or passing on down some love, or maybe giving a hug. Won't hold your son's hand, but you hold a bud. Life is very similar to you. In fact, they both reflect. One shows the way, while the other can only show neglect. I ain't upset, I'm just trying to paint a perspective. You won't ask your C-H-Y-D, but do the bitches you text. It's sickening, trying to get these black men to see the vision. Think the lack of heart makes a man all you know for is bitching or hitting. But I'm close to home, see I wrote my soul on totem poles to say that I'm climbing heights in the spirit show. But I know children that's never felt some affection ain't directing, but guess only the Lord knows I'm reflecting, huh? These brothers ignorant, eating, leeching off bitches, got the nerve to call themselves real men. They son was in some peak description. If the shoe fits, wear it and walk a lonely road. The house gon' be real empty when you say daddy's home. Cause if the shoe fits, wear it and walk a lonely road. The house gon' be real empty when you say daddy's home.
1: Brought back bad feelings from the past. You were consumed by guilt. Food didn't taste good, you couldn't sleep, and that you couldn't shake the feeling that no matter what you did, your kids would feel abandoned like you did. What do you remember from that time?
2: Horribly painful time, fraught with emotion and bad feelings and the failures that you go, I couldn't be a worse father, and I couldn't be a worse human being. I remember all those feelings of as though I had cursed innocent beings with my own failings. I think the job as a parent, of the things I've learned, is to try to guarantee a carefree life for your children for as long as possible. I felt like I was a complete abject total failure, and everything I thought was working was actually not working. It's a place that everybody comes to in their life for one reason or another. I would go off and talk to somebody and say, what have I done wrong? And they would say, well, what do you think you've done wrong? Why am I so unhappy? Well, tell me about your unhappiness. And you work through that till you figure out that, number one, you have been an idiot, but number two, you're no longer an idiot. It's human nature to go through these kinds of, not just depressions, it's not necessarily a clinical one, but you just go.
3: Mike, the one thing about being a nigga in America, it's like storming a beach in Normandy. Guy gets popped, another guy goes, another guy falls. Just gotta keep going. Gotta keep storming that beach, nigga. You gotta keep running. Ain't no rhyme or reason why it's not you on the ground, but as long as it's not, you keep your feet underneath you. Keep moving. Ain't no time to be scared. And even if you are, what fucking difference does it make? Run, nigga. Keep going. You're just as heroic as those people that stormed the beach. So what's the excuse? I'm not good enough. I did something wrong. I'm not perfect. Nobody asked anyone to be perfect. We just asking people to be honest. You're a leader. Lead. Don't be afraid.

0: Hip-hop.
1: Man, you know, I don't think we decide our own legacy. Be honest with you. When you lead a game, when you lead a serve, people will decide the legacy for you. We're just here to do what we're supposed to do. Everybody else is to decide, you know, what was your legacy. He was this or he was that or he did this, he did that. People are going to decide that for you. You have no control over that. You know, I just want to make the best music I possibly can. And

0: by the time he was little older than your six, he make a box for me to stand on to cook the food myself when he come from work and eat the food here. Then what you put in this food?
1: First things first, you gotta clean. 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And preparation is key. 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I'm not saying lime takes away your disease, but ain't it better to be generally clean? That's the Caribbean way, the extreme. Link to slavery if that's what you choose to believe. Regardless, lime tenderizes the meat. And leaves a sweetness that you can't taste, but still sweet as a science. Now this part is the test. You got season, but leave enough seasoning for the next step. It's better to have your ingredients ready. Mine's in my mind's eye, relayed at any time. And if you're making rice, make sure that it's white rice goes with curry rice and peas with jerk spice. 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

On the count of three, say fuck the po-po. 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If we talking money, we got a boatload. 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This cutie hitting high notes, she sound like a laugh. 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

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Boy and James backstage, I'm getting praise from Tyler. He said 11 out of 10. Party's over, never seen.

0: 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So, to my legions of young warriors who still do believe, my heartfelt thanks for your support. 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

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Yeah, straight hit it. 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

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Now, Vicky, Vicky, Vicky, she's very tricky. 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If I was happy with something that I could fold up, we could do this. She said her husband was rich. Then I knew I had the bitch. Yo, she wrote a check, many a check, in the name of a bitch who was struggling at the same game. All I wanna do is get P-A-I-D. 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

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Too stubborn, too brainwashed to see through the lies. 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And the part they play, pushing us to the side. Cause it's uncomfortable when we're removing the binds. So it's all in my mind, now you're calling us time. Now you're calling us, without calling us mine. The silence is fine, now another mother cries. Another one deported and another brother dies. So back to the plantation with a watermelon smile. Pearson's pickaninnies, or destroyed those files. Go back home, office start the exile. To a British ex-colony, live from British Isles. The British say, ah, poor African child. So keep donating, take a photo for your profile. White burden, save the black docile. Scramble for Africa, environment hostile. Go back home, to a home where we created. Where we took you from a home, where you were once native. Where you were kidnapped from your culture and your status, then labeled as animal, but still they raped us.

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Hey champ, we've really been patient. 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
1: Ace is internal. 12, 11, 10, 9. Ignition sequence start. Sequence start. Internal. 12, 11, 10, 9.
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3: Hey.
2: You must take at least one more cigarette. I'll be right back.

We can fly around in my spaceship, touch the sky, go, we can take a space trip. Run away on a summer night, be amazed by the city lights. We can fly around in my spaceship, touch the sky, go, drop me on a space trip.

0: lips, but then the ashtray was drunk up all the little touch tickles. Especially when she's gentle, but I don't hear words, cause I slide the instrumental, keep the girl in the distance. Blues are very easy, the sunshine in my life, the way I did is shady. Skip hip data, forget the anti matter. Blue lines are the reason why the temple had to shatter. To the sound of silence, surrounded by the mass. The faces on the paper, not the strangers that have passed. The ones I'm looking back to see if they are looking back at me.
1: Are you predatory, do you fear me?
0: Yeah, while I'm doing this, I know the place I really wanna go. The one I love but never gets near me. 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

0: 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She told me, take an occupation or you lose your mind. Not a 9-to-5 lemon, looking for the line.
1: Looks clever, watch your sister come together. Crazy weather at the end of my tether.

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2: Yes,
1: 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You wanna take the B off the two P's, nigga?
2: Yes, sir.
1: Nigga, I'm the nigga let y'all in the blood module when they didn't want no two P's and the B's in that motherfucker. When the boxers didn't want y'all in the backstones let y'all in, nigga. 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

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Reach for my brief CPR. That mouth to mouth resuscitation.

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Now Shorty's quarter past. I think Shorty's into thugs that can hold down a part-time job. 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

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City boy smoking a frag on break. City boy grateful, piece of brain. City boys ain't shameful, needless to say. Tricky trying to even spread on plate. 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

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So it makes it like the big broken. Mascalonia, I'm only getting down with the shorty from Sony. Bad as she wants my swag.

Bakersin, beni cazdan stop. Stop.